0: hört Radio Ton.
1: I walked along a forbidden road. I had to know, where does it go? Like birds are flying to the sun, I had to run.

Ihr hört Radio Ton. 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